I'm not

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up, up, up, up, up, up, up, up, up, up, up, up, up, up, up, up, up, up, up, up, up, up, up, up, up, up, up, up, up, up, up, up, up, up, up, up, up, up, up, up, up, up, up, up, up, up, up, up, up, up, up, up, up, up, up, up, up, up, up, up, up, up, up, up, up, up, up, up, up, up, up, up, up, up, up, up, up, up, up, up, up, up, up, up, up, up, up, up, up, up, up, up, up, up, up, up, up, up, up, up, 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

Do you think this?

Come on, come on, come on, come on, come on, come on, come on, come on, come on, come on, come on, come on, come on, come on, come on, come on, come on, come on, come on, come on, come on, come on, come on, come on, come on, come on, come on, come on, come on, come on, come on, come on, come on, come on, come on, come on, come on, come on, come on, come on, come on, come on, come on, come on, come on, come on, come on, come on, come on, come on, come on, come on, come on, come on, come on, come on, come on, come on, come on, come on, come on, come on, come on, come on, come on, come on, come on, come on, come on, come on, come on, come on, come on, come on, come on, come on, come on, come on, come on, come on, come on, come on, come on, come on, come on, come on, come on, come on, come on, come on, come on, come on, come on, come on, come on, come on, come on, come on, come on, come on, come on, come on, come on, come on, come on, come on, come on, come on, come on, come on, come on, come on, come on, come on, come on, come on, come on, come on, come on, come on, come on, come on, come on, come on, come on, come on

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Thank you.

0: がとうございます」とその人は言いました。
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0: kids see everything all day. 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
1: side.
0: The opinion of do you support it of not?
1: That is
0: presents the bones of the examination of the assembly, which was affected by, and states that the skull belongs to a man of the modern era, which was affected by. Claim that it is the skull of a sick hermit, but of mine.

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So, the stone tools are finally washed on the whole surface. Under it is in turn the chip, which takes its name from caverns, rent the apophysis, ignore and observe the Roman terracotta vessels.

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Listen.

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Lately, there has been a new spring come upon me. But I was not altogether prepared. And now there have been rains, guide dogs snap about my head, the cold stiffens my face. Now I can't say this is spring or any spring, but lie down with my cold woman in my narrow bed and wait and listen to the air conditioner and wait and will wait until her limbs are cramped and her thighs smell as the one rolled in a tin bucket on my roof.

Mm-hmm.

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trust, set a trust, set a trust, set a trust, set a trust, set a trust, set a trust, set a trust, set a trust, set a trust, set a trust, set a trust, set a trust, set a trust, set a trust, set a

Michael Hogg.

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It is Thursday afternoon, and I've been up all day. I got the 5-page letter you told me about and my pictures. I love them. It looks like you're getting ready to just walk right out of that picture and talk to me. I'm sorry you don't like them, because I think they look just like you. And I'm really very pleased, and I'm very touched that you sent them to me. It looks like you're talking to me, and that's what I wanted. And you're just what I want. You know, this letter came right at the right time, and it said all of the right things to me. And I'm glad you touched on the drugs and sitting in the backyard cooking hamburgers and drinking iced tea. And I'm glad you expressed some of your feelings about when you retire and the uncertainty about what you're going to do, because I've thought it was there, and I wanted you to express it to me. That makes me feel like more of a part of your life. And it's something that's new for us, is to share our thoughts and our fears with one another. And darling, all I can hope and pray is that I can be here for you when you need me, for whatever strength you might need and for whatever encouragement you might need. Because I know that when you do retire, things are going to seem a little different for you for a while. And I want to be just as supportive to you as I can be. I wish you were here with me now. Fairfax today is looking unusually beautiful. It's very green and everything is finally in bloom. And it's one of the days like it was when we first met. One of the days like we used to spend sitting out in the yard, or I'd ride over to bowling and pick you up, and then we'd come over here. And I sort of wish that some of those days were back, but I know I can't bring back yesterday. All I have is today. I can't get into tomorrow, but I can dream about tomorrow. There's nothing that says that I cannot dream.

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The way you do it can't be planned.

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Do you? Do I? 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I wish we're all free from these boundaries of time, seconds, milliseconds, years, linear stuff. 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I just want to roll a cigarette, if you mind. 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But even if you don't. This music makes me cry. 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

0: is a live concert. Petit coup d'avril recorded it before. What does make it alive if my body is not there in front of you? Yet you are listening, so your body is there. But I'm a synthetic voice produced by a machine. Who assure me that you that are listening are not a machine too? Streaming transforms the sense of the event. What is radio if not this time-space shifting? Beyond bodies, beyond senses, machine apparatus continue enjoying the flow of data at different speeds, different than our continuous idea of time. Their present is not our present. It's maybe more than present, it's the pure empirical realism of operations. That's the only thing that is happening for sure now. Yet I'm playing live and I'm enjoying it. Erotism requires distance, a distance that is always filled with technique. Maybe streaming is a form of erotism.
1: Ksatry, warunki zwiatry, twarz, szak diatry, twarz, balę, goblę, go ciszczy, tego znam.

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Whatever, make them abound with nonsense. 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You're a weird humor. 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Make your own world.

0: My assumption of career suspenders is that nobody will suspend this season grade or any other grade for that matter.
1: A whole season
0: for where this was on this. I don't want any more trusting. My dad is even alive. He was in the bed that took up most of the
1: room. So the Lord
0: is a he asked if he could do his best. A caravan at false testing.
1: He took up something
0: I need to work in the morning.
1: How?
0: He asked about his body
1: moving.
0: It's all that risky.
1: That hate leads him to his toes.
0: I've never set swords in place.
1: He drank it and said,
0: but
1: that sure tastes of funny, son.
0: When the time had
1: an animal weird,
0: out of the sink, I said,
1: I thought you loved your dad,
0: but he said,
1: I do, I said, and went to the sink
0: to me
1: and dipped a glass into the soapy water.
0: What
1: drank
0: I think
1: off
0: about
1: two glasses just to show this
0: bit.
1: So
0: I
1: loved dad
0: mom
1: now,
0: told
1: that I
0: heard,
1: still I thought I was going to be sick
0: down
1: just
0: them having
1: sex. Mum said I'd be ashamed of myself.
0: My mind.
1: And I don't know if I've
0: ever
1: can't believe you do your dad that way.
0: Or if it's
1: and by God, you're going to wear those suspenders
0: or
1: tomorrow.
0: Something I got
1: or
0: from an angel at my table.
1: I'll snatch your bald head away and give me any trouble in the morning. I don't want to wear suspenders, I said. You're going
0: but
1: to wear suspenders, she said.
0: Some
1: with that, she took the suspenders and
0: labelled
1: all the
0: young
1: men while
0: like
1: I danced.
0: Not a problem.
1: To
0: the
1: night.
0: People who they regularly
1: my dad yelled
0: at us,
1: stop for God's sake,
0: remove
1: stop.
0: Their teeth.
1: His head was killing him
0: by
1: his sick
0: their
1: his stomach from soap and dishwater.
0: So I've always thought
1: thanks to this one, Mum said.
0: Believe.
1: It was then somebody began to get the idea
0: that
1: my father was a horrible person like
0: a
1: fist.
0: And
1: then
0: the point is that my dad was a very sad
1: like
0: someone that's been hospitalized.
1: For Christ's sake, go to bed over there.
0: Depression.
1: Knock it off.
0: And
1: I feel
0: that's,
1: wounded, overwhelming
0: that's
1: guilt. Turned out the lights.
0: You're running
1: and got into our beds and became quiet.
0: Someone's having a tough
1: but
0: time.
1: The quiet
0: to
1: that comes to
0: that.
1: A house where nobody
0: I
1: can sleep
0: and
1: apart from learn to speak.
0: Remember feeling.
1: And so then when you contextualize that with when I was a kid,
0: really
1: his drinking and his behaviour, my dad was
0: I
1: obviously very troubled
0: and
1: dad,
0: but also
1: on the
0: really
1: fire.
0: But then when you couple that with my mum,
1: he made me get him his wine
0: and
1: complete
0: and
1: disregard and his
0: cups
1: for
0: of
1: what
0: tea or
1: in the telling seems like would have been
0: this
1: or
0: is
1: his
0: all
1: water,
0: after I got
1: but mostly his wines.
0: Very obvious
1: that I always wanted to poison him.
0: I
1: think I'd read George's Marvelous Medicine
0: for Odell,
1: but
0: it adds up to the fact that
1: mum's
0: so
1: crazy idea.
0: I lived with her family.
1: I thought I'd put crushed glass in his drink one
0: day.
1: And
0: after
1: relationship, that would do,
0: I don't
1: know where I'd heard of that.
0: In the relationship,
1: I hated dad so
0: sometimes
1: much.
0: Sometimes dad would take
1: me
0: gambling.
1: And then
0: was that depressed around me?
1: I feel like I would know.
0: Because I obviously
1: and I feel like I
0: wouldn't
1: care.
0: To poison
1: and when I've had
0: him.
1: Friends that have been really
0: to
1: depressed and every single drink I ever got my father,
0: partners
1: that have
0: been really depressed, you help them out.
1: I guess probably.
0: When I read that poem,
1: if dad was still alive now and
0: not
1: dead, it was crazy.
0: I still wouldn't have anything to say.
1: Because obviously you can already see the similarities between
0: and she refuses
1: my own childhood
0: that would have been in like
1: and
0: my
1: refuses the similarities between to help me also wanting to poison your parent.
0: Dad and I had that in common,
1: and so
0: being unable to.
1: And now because of
0: the kind of weird dad dogmatic
1: insistence
0: of the mother
1: like
0: that the kid wear the suspenders.
1: Who cares?
0: Punish.
1: And the fact that that was enough to erupt into a huge fight in the family, which is exactly what would happen.
0: I was at church.
1: Your phone, and then
0: so at school we were encouraged to
1: the other thing, the madness of the mother. She came to
0: the
1: dad's funeral
0: brother until he was too big.
1: Sarah Marshall said, and
0: but what a setup.
1: A lifelong sentence of square peg round hole. Too straight for the loose ones,
0: my
1: too loose for the straight
0: for
1: ones,
0: telling
1: three,
0: her
1: too white for my dad's moldy
0: shoulder,
1: too brown for my mum's pucky outside.
0: Heel,
1: my shrink has insinuated I live in opposition.
0: Remembered that
1: I had no idea
0: anymore.
1: That
0: this
1: I had
0: meant to be humorous.
1: There are no gags in this
0: kind of trinket box.
1: Oh, I didn't win the talent quest,
0: and the
1: lies
0: didn't
1: come loose, so I didn't.
0: But I did learn about
1: dissociating,
0: and
1: about
0: the
1: gulf in which I was to exist about 30 or so years
0: in this box.
1: And about how stage lights
0: and Sarah pipes up
1: and audience smell like
0: she's got them. She's got them,
1: and how when you're on stage, you're so far away from the front row.
0: A jewelry.
1: And
0: I remember one day I got
1: to the other good thing about it was that she hadn't listened to me properly about explaining my riding place.
0: So she couldn't find them when
1: so
0: we went into my room. And she couldn't find them.
1: And all
0: which as an adult cracks me up because if she just listened
1: home
0: better,
1: and it wasn't necessarily
0: she would have looked
1: a strange thing because I was such
0: far
1: a
0: more trustworthy.
1: That I'd often, you know, more than
0: anyway,
1: kids I was on good terms.
0: As soon as they left and as soon as I could, I got
1: you know,
0: the marbles out of this.
1: I had a relationship with the principal in a school of a couple
0: know,
1: thousand kids.
0: Velvet jewelry box
1: anyway,
0: and
1: she told me
0: threw them under the house.
1: the teachers that all got to school.
2: And so somewhere now in that house,
1: posters that had been made about me.
2: If you scoured it, you'd find all these glass marbles
1: that I was a whore
2: that were from the
1: Taumarunui
2: Catholic Church.
1: Just pretending that information had no effect on me. And I remember smiling. And it was just...

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The world is owned, everything's locked up. Some

Jesus.

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decision must be signed. A given voice, a given choice. A losing limit, center point. A given voice, a given choice. A losing limit, center point. I would give them all they need. I would give them all they need. Everything they know and read. They must cross the line.

Everything you need is mine. At a crossing of the line, everything you need is mine. Everything is a big vision. A decision must be signed. A given voice, a given choice, a losing limit.

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Ой, милый.